Yeah.

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It's a long story.

Hugging the kitty so easy and free. I'm from Nashville, he said with a smile. Play me a course like Thumbs Carlisle. That's real great, I heard someone call. Now play me a course that tops Les Paul. 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

0: 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Say we start in the morning. Yes, by the break of dawn.
1: Big Bill down in the basement, setting up, I'm gonna beat a brunch crate, and I'll be here until the big hour 5, doing a little thing called Blue Before Breakfast.

0: According to this report, you were not only drunk, but you were yelling Tarzan calls at the top of your lungs and insisting upon entering the ape cage so you could visit your mother.
1: Oh, boy, I must have been loaded.

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I don't know what the trouble is this morning. I just can't sit around to find it out. I'm taking my wife and my family.

that I can do. I just hope people, it'll never happen to you. Yes, yes, I can hear the farmer. He said, let's get out of here.

镇上不是湖南白，下镇上不是湖南白，下镇上我怎么能白。